0: Antenin Summer Hit.
1: Ask for money and get advice. Ask for advice, get money twice. I'm from the dirty, but that Chico nice. Y'all call it a moment, I call it life.

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1: Hey Em, it's Paul. I was listening to the album. 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
2: What?